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2: This time a song kicked down the door in a way that in no uncertain terms signaled that this British band had arrived. Out the 13th of May 1985, a song they'd started playing in concert in the fall of 84. It would be the last song to be recorded with their original drummer because he was becoming unreliable. Sung by future Doors lead singer Ian Astbury. So it's his band. A four-letter word begins with C. When asked what this song was all about, he said a three-letter word that begins with S and ends with X. I know it sounds like we're talking in codes, but you know, it's fun. And leave it to guitarist Billy Duffy to reveal how the guitar sound in this song came about. He was just trying to make Astbury laugh, so he started playing the guitar with a bow, like Jimmy Page had done a decade earlier. And to make it sound even weirder, he hit every one of the pedals on his pedal board. And the sound it all made, the producer said, "That's it." And that's how the cult classic She Sells Sanctuary was born.
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4: Weather for tonight, clear skies, a low down to 13. Tomorrow, mainly sunny, highs hitting 27. Tomorrow night, a few clouds creeping in, a low of 13. On Wednesday, more sunshine expected, a high of 25.
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8: Weather for tonight, clear skies, a low down to 13. Tomorrow, mainly sunny, highs hitting 27. Tomorrow night, a few clouds creeping in, a low of 13. On Wednesday, more sunshine expected, a high of 25.
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3: Weather for tonight, clear skies, a low down to 13. Tomorrow, mainly sunny, highs hitting 27. Tomorrow night, a few clouds creeping in, a low of 13. On Wednesday, more sunshine expected, a high of 25.
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4: Weather for tonight, clear skies, a low down to 13. Tomorrow, mainly sunny, highs hitting 27. Tomorrow night, a few clouds creeping in, a low of 13. On Wednesday, more sunshine expected, a high of 25.
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0: It's 5:39. It's currently 14 degrees. My name is Eric, and this is Cool 94.5. Good morning. We made it to Tuesday. How you doing? My fire alarm went off at 1 in the morning, so I'm a little tired right now. I'm a little sleepy. I'm a sleepy boy. But, hey, we're going to be getting through it today. 27 with a chance of rain dropping down to 13 tonight. And if you don't like rain, then don't you worry. Wednesday, Thursday, Friday, Saturday, Sunday, and Monday are all going to be sunny days. So plenty of sunshine to look forward to. Hey, coming up on the show for today, it's Tuesday, my dudes, which means it's an all-new Founded on Marketplace and all-new Wacky World Records topic du jour at 7:10. Google it trivia at 7:20. Of course, ENN at 7:50. Cool days of the week. It's Tuesday, which means it's somewhat truthful Tuesday. We got cool birthdays after that, and then our daily affirmations bringing up the rear. All that and more right here on Cool.
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0: Cool 94.5. Good morning. My name is Eric. Happy to be hanging out with you on this lovely Tuesday in paradise. It's going to be a high of 27 today, dropping down to 13 tonight. It's currently 14. We're getting a high of 23 tomorrow, 23 Thursday, 23 Friday, 20 Saturday, 20 Sunday, and 22 Monday. Summer is back, baby. We are there. We've made it. Hey, coming up on the show for today, as if you needed any more reasons not to trust self-driving taxis, those Waymos are now driving into floodwaters and getting stuck, which is absolutely hilarious and horrifying at the same time. A little bit later after that, would you watch the Steroid Olympics? The Enhanced Games kicked off on Sunday, and it was a bit of a letdown, in my opinion, as someone who was actually really looking forward to seeing it. Not a lot went on, but we're going to discuss that. A little bit later afterwards, there ain't much drama quite like Garbage Patch drama. We got some brand new news from the Great Pacific Garbage Patch, where scientists are now saying, well, wait a minute, we can't destroy that garbage patch just yet, because now there are over 40 unique animal species that live on it and eat quote-unquote food from it. There's a whole ecosystem on the garbage patch now, which, I'm not an environmentalist. I don't know much about nature, but all I know is that I don't think we can kill 40 unique animal species for living on the garbage patch. All that and more right here on Cool.
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1: With an update from CKNXNewsToday.ca, I'm Miranda Chant. Thousands of community and social workers in Ontario are on strike. The group walked off the job yesterday, joining nearly two dozen community organizations who over the weekend either went on strike or were locked out. The Ontario Public Service Employees Union, which represents the workers, says they are calling on the province to boost funding for their services. It noted that chronic underfunding has forced workers to get additional jobs to make ends meet while leaving vulnerable people struggling to access support. In addition to added funding, workers are demanding retroactive pay related to Bill 124, which capped public sector wage increases at 1% and was later ruled unconstitutional. Medical students from London will get a taste of rural life in Midwestern Ontario for roughly 2 weeks. As part of the annual Discovery Week, a group of students from Western University's Schulich School of Medicine and Dentistry have been placed at the Hanover and District Hospital. The first-year medical students will spend their time in Hanover familiarizing themselves with teamwork and collaboration in the local healthcare setting, while also getting a chance to see all the community has to offer. Some friendly rivalry between Perth County's first responders will benefit Canadian Blood Services. Starting today, police officers, firefighters, and paramedics will be competing in the Sirens for Life blood drive to see which group can donate the most pints of blood. A kickoff event will be held at the West Perth Community Centre in Mitchell from noon until 4 today. The blood drive runs until August 31st.

0: first. If you have a household item in need of repair but aren't sure how to tackle it, you can bring it to the Durham Town Hall this weekend. West Gray Library and Earthworks West Gray are again teaming up to offer a repair cafe for residents from 11 to 2:30 this Saturday. Volunteers will be on hand to make the repairs. Items brought to past sessions include clothing, heaters, fans, bikes, and stuffed animals. The repair cafe is free, but donations are accepted. New data from Statistics Canada says 1 in 4 Canadians lived in food insecure households last year. That figure was released the same month. Data shows food prices had increased 3.5% year over year. Food Secure Canada says the main issue for many households is income failing to keep pace with food prices, with many Canadians not getting paid fair or appropriate wages. For more on these and other stories, go to cknxnewstoday.ca.
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0: Toronto Blue Jays have now lost 2 in a row. In last night's first game of the season under an open roof at Rogers Centre, the Jays fell 8-2 to the Miami Marlins. The second game in the set goes tonight and can be heard live on CKNX. Meanwhile, Jays starter Dylan Cease has been placed on the 15-day injured list with a mild hamstring strain, and first baseman Vladimir Guerrero Jr. is day-to-day after getting hit in the elbow with a pitch. The Carolina Hurricanes have taken a 2-1 series lead over the Montreal Canadiens in the NHL's Eastern Conference Finals after a 3-2 win last night. Game 4 will be tomorrow night in Montreal. The New York Knicks are headed to the NBA Finals after dominating Cleveland in the Eastern Conference Finals. The Knicks beat the Cavaliers 130-93 to sweep the series in 4 games.
5: 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Summer is right around the corner. The weather is getting warmer. 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
0: Sunny today with a slight chance of showers late this afternoon, a high of 27. Tonight, partly cloudy with a slight chance of showers, clearing overnight, a low of 13. Tomorrow, sunshine, a high of 23. Right now, it's 14.
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0: late night TV so you don't have to. 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
2: The biggest story over the weekend was the social media uproar over the commencement speech given by Kansas City Chiefs kicker Harrison Butker. In it, he said that women should focus on being wives and mothers instead of having careers. He praises his wife, who he met in band class in middle school. This speech upset me because as a girl who played clarinet for 6 years, that could have been me.
3: It's the kickoff to the summer travel season, of course. A lot of people are flying, too. That might be a problem. The FAA snafus recently. Airlines are bracing for the summer of hell. Yeah. Or as Spirit Airlines calls it, summer.
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0: As if you needed any more reasons not to trust the self-driving taxis. 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My name is Eric, it's 6:23, 14 degrees. Gonna be a high of 27 today. This is the second time I've had to talk about a Waymo blunder in less than a month, which tells me that it's a pretty good thing that we don't have this service in Midwestern Ontario. Quickly, in case you don't know, Waymo is a self-driving taxi service in the States where a driverless car shows up, you get in, and allegedly it drives you to your destination. It also frequently gets into accidents and does stuff like what happened in Atlanta, where they are having some flooding issues this spring. Well, Waymo's software has decided that floodwaters are roads, so these dumb idiot AI cars are just driving into flooded streets and getting stranded. Imagine you have like a job interview or a visit with a dying family member you're trying to get to, and this stupid car goes and sinks itself. Are we really truly ready for AI to take over? Because I'm not.
1: There's an old saying, hard choices make for an easy life.
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1: With an update from CKNXNewsToday.ca, I'm Miranda Chant. Ontarians will soon be able to log on to a single website to see a list of high-risk offenders in the province. The provincial government's tabled legislation that will allow the OPP to publish information on offenders whenever a police chief in Ontario issues a community notification. The site is expected to be up and running next year. The high-risk offenders website was announced as part of a larger justice bill tabled yesterday. It also includes allowing restraining orders issued in other provinces and territories to be enforced in Ontario without the requirement to attend an Ontario court, and a ban on medically unnecessary procedures on animals, including cat declawing and dog ear cropping. Georgian Bluffs residents are being reminded how to make their properties less attractive to wild visitors. It comes after recent sightings in the township of bears and coyotes. Residents are being told to keep garbage and compost in secure containers, store pet food indoors, and clean bird seed and fallen fruit out of yards, and never feed wildlife. The township says if a wild animal does visit, give it plenty of space and never attempt to interact with it. Have a broken fan or other household item you don't know how to fix? Bring it to the Repair Cafe at Durham Town Hall this Saturday. The West Grey Library and Earthworks West Grey are hosting the free event from 11 until 2:30. Volunteers will be on hand to make repairs to a variety of household items, including clothing, fans, lamps, and bikes. A stuffed animal repair table will also be set up to sew burst seams and lost eyes. MPs voted against a motion yesterday that called on Ottawa to protect private property from First Nation land claims. Conservative leader Pierre Poilievre had for several weeks been calling on the federal government to act, introducing a non-binding motion on the issue. It was voted down by the Liberals, the NDP, and Bloc Québécois. The First Nations summit accuses the Conservatives of fear-mongering. Iran's national soccer team will still play its World Cup matches in the U.S., but they'll sleep in Mexico. The decision came after the U.S. declined to host the team amid the ongoing conflict between the two nations. The World Cup kicks off June 11th. For more on these and other stories, go to cknxnewstoday.ca.
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1: The Kitchener Rangers knocked off the Everett Silvertips 6-2 to record their second consecutive win at the Memorial Cup tournament yesterday. Jack Pridham scored twice and Cameron Reed had a goal and three assists. The Montreal Canadiens fell 3-2 in overtime as the Carolina Hurricanes take a 2-1 series lead in the NHL's Eastern Conference Finals. Mike Matheson and Lane Hudson scored for the Habs, who managed just 11 shots on net all game. Bad news for the Toronto Maple Leafs. Forward Max Domi is out indefinitely due to complications from an off-season surgery. The Toronto Blue Jays dropped their second straight, falling 8-2 to Miami last night. Treya Savage allowed 5 hits and a career-high 5 runs for the Jays. Nathan Lucas had 3 hits for Toronto in his return from a hamstring injury. And captain Alphonso Davies will likely miss Canada's first game of this summer's World Cup as he works his way back from a hamstring injury.
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1: Sunny today with a slight chance of showers late this afternoon, a high of 27. Tonight, partly cloudy with a slight chance of showers, clearing overnight, a low of 13. Tomorrow, sunshine, a high of 23. Right now, it's 14.
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for anyone who still has cable, you got those kids channels for your kids. Apparently Nicktoons for the summer has officially rebranded to Nick SpongeBob and will only air SpongeBob reruns for the entirety of the summer. If your kid likes SpongeBob, my condolences to you. Everyone.

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1: Good morning. Hope your morning's been going pretty well so far. It's 6:42. It's 14 degrees, high of 27. Starting off strong in the land of the Zuck. If you're looking for a collector's item and you remember the good old days of gaming magazines, someone in Palmerston is selling a sealed mint condition final issue of Nintendo Power magazine, which was December of 2012. Now, seems pretty pricey. It'll set you back $250, but this is something that will only increase with value. Moving on, do you like cassette tapes? Well, I do, which is why I'm super confused by this listing coming all the way out of Guelph. The listing says 50 tapes, and the description says music by famous artists. But the photo provided is a bunch of CDs, so I don't know if this person accidentally uploaded the wrong photo or they don't know what a tape is. Either way, whether it's tapes or CDs, $50 for a couple of them is really stupid expensive. Finally, if you're into cars, we've got ourselves a barn find down in Goderich, a 1975 Ford Pinto wagon. It only has 52,000 clicks on it, but it's not really in good shape. It's a good fixer-upper for anyone who's into that. Yours for only $1,900, and I bet you could restore this thing into something nice. That's all for Found It on Marketplace for today. Join me again next Tuesday for some more local treasures.
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2: We got a death-defying stuntman on our hands for this one. A 23-year-old fella in Germany jumped out of a plane and solved a Rubik's Cube at the same time, which to me is impressive because those are two things that I've never even done individually and I feel like I'd fail at if I tried. But he did both and he shattered the record. Listen to this. For the fastest time solving a rotating puzzle cube while in a free fall. I swear these world record names are getting more and more specific. I can't tell if they lay those out beforehand or if they go, well, gee, nobody's ever done this before, so I guess it's a new record. But here's what I want. I want a Guinness adjudicator to show up so I can break the record for the longest radio talk break while wearing a white shirt and standing on one foot with the other foot shoeless. I think I got that one in the bag.
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1: With an update from CKNXNewsToday.ca, I'm Miranda Chant. The Ford government will not be going to court to prevent the release of documents related to its ill-fated blue license plates. The reversal comes days after it was revealed government lawyers had applied for a judicial review of decisions by Ontario's Information and Privacy Commissioner, ordering the documents release in response to a Freedom of Information request by the Canadian Press. A spokesperson for the Premier's office has confirmed the government has changed its mind and intends to withdraw its application. The blue plates were rolled out in early 2020, only to be discontinued weeks later due to visibility issues. First responders in Perth County will be competing in a friendly competition for a good cause. Starting today, police officers, firefighters, and paramedics will take part in the Sirens for Life blood drive. The competition will see who among the county's first responders can donate the most pints of blood to Canadian Blood Services. A kickoff event is planned from noon until 4 this afternoon at the West Perth Community Centre in Mitchell. The competition will run until the end of August. A group of first-year medical students are getting a taste of the Hanover and District Hospital. The hospital's hosting the group until June 4th as part of Discovery Week, an annual program that allows medical students to experience healthcare work in small and rural communities across southwestern Ontario. The students are from Western University's Schulich School of Medicine and Dentistry. Following recent sightings of bears and coyotes, Georgian Bluffs is reminding residents how to keep unwanted wildlife from their property. The township says to keep garbage and compost in secure containers with lid locks, store pet food indoors, clean fallen bird seed and fruit from yards and gardens, and supervise pets when outdoors. Anyone who encounters a wildlife visitor is also encouraged not to attempt to interact with it, but to stay calm, keep their distance, and back away slowly. Thousands of community and social workers across Ontario have walked off the job. The group represented by the Ontario Public Service Employees Union says chronic underfunding has forced them to take additional jobs just to make ends meet. The union says the workers hitting the picket lines yesterday joined those from several other organizations who went on strike over the weekend, as well as others who've been locked out. The workers are demanding retroactive pay related to Bill 124 in addition to a funding boost. For more on these and other stories, go to cknxnewstoday.ca.
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2: Toronto Blue Jays have now lost two in a row. In last night's first game of the season under an open roof at Rogers Centre, the Jays fell 8-2 to the Miami Marlins. The second game in the set goes tonight and can be heard live on CKNX. Meanwhile, Jays starter Dylan Cease has been placed on the 15-day injured list with a mild hamstring strain, and first baseman Vladimir Guerrero Jr. is day-to-day after getting hit in the elbow with a pitch. The Carolina Hurricanes have taken a 2-1 series lead over the Montreal Canadiens in the NHL's Eastern Conference Finals after a 3-2 win last night. Game 4 will be tomorrow night in Montreal. The New York Knicks are headed to the NBA Finals after dominating Cleveland in the Eastern Conference Finals. The Knicks beat the Cavaliers 130-93 to sweep the series in four games.
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2: Sunny today with a slight chance of showers late this afternoon, a high of 27. Tonight, partly cloudy with a slight chance of showers, clearing overnight, a low of 13. Tomorrow, sunshine, a high of 23. Right now, it's 14.
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Cool 94.5. Good morning. It's 7:09. My name is Eric, and just a reminder to everyone who owns a barbecue, make sure you've given it a good old cleany weeny before you turn it on for the season. Maybe you've already turned yours on. My neighbor nearly burnt their house down this weekend because they didn't clean out their grease trap and or the drippings tray or whatever it is. I don't grill, you can tell. But a big old ball of fire erupted from their natural gas barbecue, and everyone had to tell them, hey, shut the gas off, please, before you destroy this entire neighborhood. So, just a reminder, clean it before you use it. That applies to a lot of things in life.

0: Cool 94.5. It's 7:15, 15 degrees, high of 27 today with a chance of rain dropping down to 13 tonight. And if you don't like rain, don't worry. Wednesday, Thursday, Friday, Saturday, Sunday, and Monday are supposed to be sunny with above 20 degree temperatures.
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0: Well, I just talked about my lovely neighbors who almost burned the entire street down because their barbecue exploded after they sent the natural gas through it without cleaning out all the grease and drippings and all the fun stuff that you're supposed to clean out because it's flammable. So because of that, topic du jour question of the day. Today I'm asking, what was your biggest cookout blunder? Maybe it doesn't involve setting the barbecue on fire. Maybe it involves burning the steaks. Maybe it involves bringing the worst potato salad anyone has ever had in their lives. Maybe you're like me and you're the guy who brings chips. And everybody looks at you like, come on, Eric, you couldn't make something? No, I told you, I'm bad at cooking. I'm bringing the chips. I'll bring beer. Will you shut up if I bring beer? You will? Okay, great. Here's the beer. So that's why I'm asking you, what was your biggest cookout blunder? Give me a shout out on the Palmerston Home Hardware text line. That's 1-877-945-2855. Share your answer and I'll read it out.
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2: It is 7:22. It's 15 degrees, high of 27 today with a chance of rain, but a 30% chance. As I look out the window, I see a couple of clouds, but it's mostly blue skies, hoping for the best. Going to be dropping down to 13 tonight. All right, get on with it, Eric, I hear you saying. Here is your question, should you choose to answer it. This one's kind of a funny one. What was the first masculine name given to a hurricane? I'll give you the answer after the news.
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2: Just a reminder to please slow down and drive carefully when you're out there. Already got a text saying, hey, Eric, I've got people on my bumper. I got people cutting me off. Just even though it's nice out, even though we're getting close to summer, just remember that we're all trying to get home at the end of the day here. Here's the Talking Heads. It's Burning Down the House on Cool.

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1: With an update from CKNXNewsToday.ca, I'm Miranda Chant. Thousands of community and social workers in Ontario are on strike. The group walked off the job yesterday, joining nearly two dozen community organizations who over the weekend either went on strike or were locked out. The Ontario Public Service Employees Union, which represents the workers, says they are calling on the province to boost funding for their services. It noted that chronic underfunding has forced workers to get additional jobs to make ends meet while leaving vulnerable people struggling to access support. In addition to added funding, workers are demanding retroactive pay related to Bill 124, which capped public sector wage increases at 1% and was later ruled unconstitutional. Medical students from London will get a taste of rural life in Midwestern Ontario for roughly 2 weeks. As part of the annual Discovery Week, a group of students from Western University's Schulich School of Medicine and Dentistry have been placed at the Hanover and District Hospital. The first-year medical students will spend their time in Hanover familiarizing themselves with teamwork and collaboration in the local healthcare setting, while also getting a chance to see all the community has to offer. Some friendly rivalry between Perth County's first responders will benefit Canadian Blood Services. Starting today, police officers, firefighters, and paramedics will be competing in the Sirens for Life blood drive to see which group can donate the most pints of blood. A kickoff event will be held at the West Perth Community Centre in Mitchell from noon until 4 today. The blood drive runs until August 31st. If you have a household item in need of repair but aren't sure how to tackle it, you can bring it to the Durham Town Hall this weekend. West Grey Library and Earthworks West Grey are again teaming up to offer a repair cafe for residents from 11 to 2:30 this Saturday. Volunteers will be on hand to make the repairs. Items brought to past sessions include clothing, heaters, fans, bikes, and stuffed animals. The repair cafe is free, but donations are accepted. New data from Statistics Canada says one in four Canadians lived in food insecure households last year. That figure was released the same month data shows food prices had increased 3.5% year over year. Food Secure Canada says the main issue for many households is income failing to keep pace with food prices, with many Canadians not getting paid fair or appropriate wages. For more on these and other stories, go to cknxnewstoday.ca.
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1: The Kitchener Rangers knocked off the Everett Silvertips 6-2 to record their second consecutive win at the Memorial Cup tournament yesterday. Jack Pridham scored twice and Cameron Reed had a goal and three assists. The Montreal Canadiens fell 3-2 in overtime as the Carolina Hurricanes take a 2-1 series lead in the NHL's Eastern Conference Finals. Mike Matheson and Lane Hudson scored for the Habs, who managed just 11 shots on net all game. Bad news for the Toronto Maple Leafs. Forward Max Domi is out indefinitely due to complications from an off-season surgery. The Toronto Blue Jays dropped their second straight, falling 8-2 to Miami last night. Dreja Savage allowed 5 hits and a career-high 5 runs for the Jays. Nathan Lucas had 3 hits for Toronto in his return from a hamstring injury. And captain Alphonso Davies will likely miss Canada's first game of this summer's World Cup as he works his way back from a hamstring injury.
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1: Sunny today with a slight chance of showers late this afternoon, a high of 27. Tonight, partly cloudy with a slight chance of showers, clearing overnight, a low of 13. Tomorrow, sunshine, a high of 23. Right now, it's 14.
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Google It trivia. A little bit earlier in the show, I was asking you, what was the first masculine name given to a hurricane? If you said Bob, you would be correct. Got to find some more aggressive names. What about like Hurricane Viper or something like that, you know? I'm not scared of Hurricane Bob.

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6: Topic du jour, question of the day. Good morning, it's 15 degrees. It is going to be a high of 27 today, dropping down to 13 tonight at 7:45. Topic du jour, question of the day was, what was your biggest cookout blunder? Vicky texted in. She said, good morning, Eric. Good morning, Vicky. She says, I've dropped a burger on the ground before barbecuing it and then after barbecuing it. Vicky, you are in the clear. The 5-second rule applies. And if it's longer than the 5-second rule, then the 45-second rule comes in at some point. You're okay. It's all right. That's all I'm saying. I think one of my biggest cookout blunders is I'm the guy where I'll always order like the mac and cheese from Pizza Hut or something, because it comes in that aluminum foil container, has the lid on it. You write down Eric's special mac and cheese. No one ever knows, except for when they do. And hence the blunder. Because I bring it over and I go, this is my special homemade mac and cheese. And people take a bite and go, I had this at Pizza Hut yesterday, Eric. What are you talking about? And then the jig is up after that, you know? 1-877-945-2855 is the Palmerston Home Hardware text line. Topic du jour, question of the day. What was your biggest cookout blunder?
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1: Good morning. I'm field reporter Fernando Jaguar with your ENN breaking news. Bad news for all the fans of Star Wars. The Mandalorian and Grogu has had the lowest box office debut weekend in franchise history, opening to only $145 million worldwide. To put it into perspective, The Devil Wears Prada 2 hits $604 million. Maybe, just maybe, this should have been a season for a TV show instead. Oh well, live and learn.
0: ENN.
1: Netflix is shifting their goals and operations for the latter half of the 2020s as they've cut their movie output by a great deal, claiming that they're now going for quality over quantity. Yeah, if only the entire entertainment industry would do the same thing. Does anyone really want to see Fast and Furious 39? Brad Pitt has announced that he is never getting married ever again after going through all his divorces. Heck yeah, buddy, I'm never getting hitched either. I didn't realize I had so much in common with Brad Pitt. I think I kind of look like him too. And that's all in the news today. I'm field reporter Fernando Jaguar, and may God help us all.
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1: With an update from CKNXNewsToday.ca, I'm Miranda Chant. Ontarians will soon be able to log on to a single website to see a list of high-risk offenders in the province. The provincial government's tabled legislation that will allow the OPP to publish information on offenders whenever a police chief in Ontario issues a community notification. The site's expected to be up and running next year. The high-risk offenders website was announced as part of a larger justice bill tabled yesterday. It also includes allowing restraining orders issued in other provinces and territories to be enforced in Ontario without the requirement to attend an Ontario court, and a ban on medically unnecessary procedures on animals, including cat declawing and dog ear cropping and devocalization. In our daily poll question powered by Walkerton Toyota, we're asking if you support the ban. Answer at cknxnewstoday.ca/poll. Georgian Bluffs residents are being reminded how to make their properties less attractive to wild visitors. It comes after recent sightings in the township of bears and coyotes. Residents are being told to keep garbage and compost in secure containers, store pet food indoors, and clean bird seed and fallen fruit out of yards, and never feed wildlife. The township says if a wild animal does visit, give it plenty of space and never attempt to interact with it. Have a broken fan or other household item you don't know how to fix? Bring it to the Repair Cafe at Durham Town Hall this Saturday. The West Grey Library and Earthworks West Grey are hosting the free event from 11 until 2:30. Volunteers will be on hand to make repairs to a variety of household items, including clothing, fans, lamps, and bikes. A stuffed animal repair table will also be set up to sew burst seams and lost eyes. MPs voted against a motion yesterday that called on Ottawa to protect private property from First Nation land claims. Conservative leader Pierre Poilievre had for several weeks been calling on the federal government to act, introducing a non-binding motion on the issue. It was voted down by the Liberals, the NDP, and Bloc Québécois. The First Nations summit accuses the Conservatives of fear-mongering. Iran's national soccer team will still play its World Cup matches in the U.S., but they'll sleep in Mexico. The decision came after the U.S. declined to host the team amid the ongoing conflict between the two nations. The World Cup kicks off June 11th. For more on these and other stories, go to cknxnewstoday.ca.
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2: The Toronto Blue Jays have now lost two in a row. In last night's first game of the season under an open roof at Rogers Centre, the Jays fell 8-2 to the Miami Marlins. The second game in the set goes tonight and can be heard live on CKNX. Meanwhile, Jays starter Dylan Cease has been placed on the 15-day injured list with a mild hamstring strain, and first baseman Vladimir Guerrero Jr. is day-to-day after getting hit in the elbow with a pitch. The Carolina Hurricanes have taken a 2-1 series lead over the Montreal Canadiens in the NHL's Eastern Conference Finals after a 3-2 win last night. Game 4 will be tomorrow night in Montreal. The New York Knicks are headed to the NBA Finals after dominating Cleveland in the Eastern Conference Finals. The Knicks beat the Cavaliers 130-93 to sweep the series in four games.
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2: Sunny today with a slight chance of showers late this afternoon, a high of 27. Tonight, partly cloudy with a slight chance of showers, clearing overnight, a low of 13. Tomorrow, sunshine, a high of 23. Right now, it's 15.
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And you might be the qualifier within the next couple of minutes to win one of many prizes, including a gift card from the Lucknow District and Co-op Backyard Family Fun, including e-bikes, barbecues, agricultural needs, and more. 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What about a gift card for new appliances from Groves TV and Appliance Center in Clinton? Right after Van Halen, I'm going to let you know who the newest qualifier is, because Choose Your Cool is back, baby.

0: All right, it's time to choose our first qualifier of the day for Choose Your Cool. This time's lucky qualifier is Becky Jervis from Blythe. Congratulations, Becky. You are the first qualifier of the day. We have another one at noon and another one at 3 p.m. And, of course, cool945.ca. You can be the online daily qualifier. Now, we are getting down to brass tacks here. I have a question for you. Would you watch the steroid Olympics? People always get really mad at me because as someone who doesn't watch sports, I do not care about athletes using performance-enhancing drugs in the slightest. And in fact, if they did use steroids, I'd probably watch way more often because that sounds awesome. Well, this prayer feels like it was answered personally because the enhanced games happened on Sunday. That's right, actual steroid Olympics. A world record was broken. Tons of feats of athleticism were had, and most of the athletes were on the gas, brother. Now, what's fascinating is that everyone thought, like, every world record would be broken, and everybody would be, like, mutant-level talent, but a bunch of clean athletes entered and won competitions as well, so it really goes to show that the juice isn't everything, and even if you're juicing, you still gotta be skilled. I'm hoping next year's event will be even better, and hopefully more world records will be broken, and who knows? Maybe you'll watch the steroid Olympics as well.
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1: Good morning. We do have a couple of bus delays this morning. About half a dozen of them in Grey Bruce. 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It's 8:24. It's currently 18 degrees. Still going to be rising throughout the day, maxing out at a high of 27 today, dropping down to 13 tonight. And we're above 20 for the rest of the week. 23 Wednesday, 23 Thursday and Friday, 20 Saturday, Sunday, and 22 Monday. Plenty of time to get the grill going. Cool days of the week. Today is Somewhat Truthful Tuesday, all about dishonesty, which by order of elimination is the second best policy. Has anyone lied to you recently? What was the last lie somebody told you? Did someone say, oh yeah, I'm on my way, and then they never showed up? Did someone tell you, oh yeah, no, I wasn't talking to that person, and they were? Whatever it was, tell me all about it. I'll keep you confidential. I won't say your name. 1-877-945-2855 is the Palmerston Home Hardware text line. For Somewhat Truthful Tuesday, when was the last time somebody lied to you?
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1: With an update from CKNXNewsToday.ca, I'm Miranda Chant. The Ford government will not be going to court to prevent the release of documents related to its ill-fated blue license plates. The reversal comes days after it was revealed government lawyers had applied for a judicial review of decisions by Ontario's Information and Privacy Commissioner, ordering the documents release in response to a Freedom of Information request by the Canadian Press. A spokesperson for the Premier's office has confirmed the government has changed its mind and intends to withdraw its application. The blue plates were rolled out in early 2020, only to be discontinued weeks later due to visibility issues. First responders in Perth County will be competing in a friendly competition for a good cause. Starting today, police officers, firefighters, and paramedics will take part in the Sirens for Life blood drive. The competition will see who among the county's first responders can donate the most pints of blood to Canadian Blood Services. A kickoff event is planned from noon until 4 this afternoon at the West Perth Community Centre in Mitchell. The competition will run until the end of August. A group of first-year medical students are getting a taste of the Hanover and District Hospital. The hospital's hosting the group until June 4th as part of Discovery Week, an annual program that allows medical students to experience healthcare work in small and rural communities across southwestern Ontario. The students are from Western University's Schulich School of Medicine and Dentistry. Following recent sightings of bears and coyotes, Georgian Bluffs is reminding residents how to keep unwanted wildlife from their property. The township says to keep garbage and compost in secure containers with lid locks, store pet food indoors, clean fallen bird seed and fruit from yards and gardens, and supervise pets when outdoors. Anyone who encounters a wildlife visitor is also encouraged not to attempt to interact with it, but to stay calm, keep their distance, and back away slowly. Thousands of community and social workers across Ontario have walked off the job. The group represented by the Ontario Public Service Employees Union says chronic underfunding has forced them to take additional jobs just to make ends meet. The union says the workers hitting the picket lines yesterday joined those from several other organizations who went on strike over the weekend, as well as others who've been locked out. The workers are demanding retroactive pay related to Bill 124 in addition to a funding boost. For more on these and other stories, go to cknxnewstoday.ca.
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1: Kitchener Rangers knocked off the Everett Silvertips 6-2 to record their second consecutive win at the Memorial Cup tournament yesterday. Jack Pridham scored twice and Cameron Reed had a goal and three assists. The Montreal Canadiens fell 3-2 in overtime as the Carolina Hurricanes take a 2-1 series lead in the NHL's Eastern Conference Finals. Mike Matheson and Lane Hudson scored for the Habs, who managed just 11 shots on net all game. Bad news for the Toronto Maple Leafs. Forward Max Domi is out indefinitely due to complications from an off-season surgery. The Toronto Blue Jays dropped their second straight, falling 8-2 to Miami last night. Dreya Savage allowed 5 hits and a career-high 5 runs for the Jays. Nathan Lucas had 3 hits for Toronto in his return from a hamstring injury. And captain Alphonso Davies will likely miss Canada's first game of this summer's World Cup as he works his way back from a hamstring injury.
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1: Sunny today with a slight chance of showers late this afternoon, a high of 27. Tonight, partly cloudy with a slight chance of showers, clearing overnight, a low of 13. Tomorrow, sunshine, a high of 23. Right now, it's 18.
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0: Real 94.5. Good morning. It's 8:46. It's 18 degrees, high of 27. Weatherman Eric here with you. It's going to be looking good throughout the rest of the week. 27 today, 23 with sunshine tomorrow, 23 with sunshine Thursday, 23 with sunshine Friday, 20 with sunshine on Saturday, and 20 with sunshine on Sunday, 22 with sun on Monday. I am so excited. No more of these weird days where it's suddenly 1 degree for some reason. No more scraping all the frost off your car in the morning. We are donezo. It's officially summer. Well, not quite, but we're getting there. That's all I'm saying.
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4: Who has a birthday on May 26th? Well, the co-creator of South Park, Matt Stone, turns 55 today. Happy birthday to him. The great Lenny Kravitz turns 62 today. Happy birthday to him. The legendary Pam Grier turns 77 today. Happy birthday to her. Miles Davis would have turned 100 today. Happy birthday to him. Legendary actor Peter Cushing would have turned 113 today. Happy birthday to him. And last but certainly not least, Japanese shogun Koriyasu would have turned 762 today. So, if you or someone you know are celebrating a birthday, party like you're turning 762.
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0: 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Never

You know, in case you ever need a bit of motivation today to get through your Tuesday morning, no matter how much of a failure you may feel like, at least you don't write "who cares" in the comment sections of Facebook posts. Only big losers do that.

Listening to us is a lot like drinking pickle juice. You either get it or you don't. But one thing is clear. The jar is empty and we need more pickles. Cool 94.5.

0: There isn't much drama quite like Garbage Patch drama. Cool 94.5, good morning. It is 9:20. And we got some brand new news from the Great Pacific Garbage Patch, which, in case you don't know, that is the floating island of garbage off the coast of Hawaii. Just get rid of it, right? Just blast it all into space. Put all the garbage on another planet, you may be thinking. Well, unfortunately, it is a little bit more complicated than that, as scientists have Scientists have now discovered, there you go, Eric, they've discovered over 40 unique animal species that live on the Great Pacific Garbage Patch. There's like this thriving ecosystem, including jellyfish and sponges and birds and everything in between. And now biologists are afraid of disrupting that. You know how we've all been saying for years that the planet's always just going to adjust to everything that happens on it? Well, you know what? Maybe having microplastics in our blood and in our brain is worth it, so a jellyfish can have a good life on the garbage patch. We all got to make sacrifices for the greater good, don't we? If you can't tell, I'm kidding.
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0: Cool 94.5. It is now time for our daily affirmations. And hey, sometimes you need some affirmations because you're starting something new. You're taking the first step into a realm or a world or something that you've never taken a step into before. And guess what? That can be pretty daunting. That can be pretty terrifying. When you have no idea what you're in for and you don't know something from a hole in the ground, as they say. You don't know what you're doing. You don't know how to start. You don't even know what you don't know. Just remember, could be worse. You got this. You got this. And here's the thing. Failure is only failure if you don't keep going afterwards. You only fail if you quit. If you mess something up, if you don't get that interview, if you don't get that job, if you don't get that role, whatever it is, you just keep going. That's not failure. That's just a setback. You can't fail unless you've learned nothing from what you're doing. So as long as you keep learning, as long as you keep realizing what it is that you're in here for, what it is that you're doing, that new thing, that new skill maybe it is, maybe a new job, whatever it is, you're going to get through it. Because remember, there's a cartoon that I watched one time that said the most true words I have ever heard in my life. They said, sucking at something is the first step to being kind of good at something. So if you suck today, then suck. We'll suck together. Perhaps I should have worded that a little bit better, but you know what I mean. That's all for our daily affirmations for today. Join me again for some more tomorrow.
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0: Cool 94.5. That does it for me. We done reached the end of the line for the show for today. Thank you for hanging out. I will be back tomorrow. Same bat time, same bat channel. So have yourself a wonderful day, a wonderful afternoon, a wonderful evening, and a wonderful night. And we'll talk next time. See you later, skater.
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Hey, good morning. It's Middays with Kate on Cool. Another absolutely gorgeous day ahead of us today. Well, there's a new Chinese tech company that has said that they have created an AI-powered pet translator. Do we want to know what our pets are thinking? I'll have details on this new invention coming up.

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7: Sunny today with a slight chance of showers late this afternoon. A high of 27. Tonight, partly cloudy with a slight chance of showers. Clearing overnight, a low of 13. Tomorrow, sunshine, a high of 23.
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6: Weather for today, sunshine, a chance of showers moving in. Tonight, a chance of lingering showers, a low down to 13. Tomorrow, sunshine, a high hitting 23. On Thursday, more sunshine, a high of 22.
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0: assess the long-term impacts and once-in-a-generation opportunities this large-scale infrastructure project presents, a statement from the town added. Money will be used toward comprehensive community readiness planning with a focus on housing, transportation, water and wastewater systems, land development, labor force, and social infrastructure. The town of Saugeen Shores also plans to have further discussions with Bruce Power regarding a community benefit agreement. From the National Post, separatists in Alberta can thank the Bloc Québécois for making the case that Albertans have the right to determine the province's own fate without interference from Ottawa. On Monday, Prime Minister Mark Carney said the federal government is reviewing Alberta's referendum question on whether voters want to remain in Canada or hold another binding referendum to separate from Canada to ensure it complies with the Clarity Act. Throughout the day yesterday, Bloc MPs preemptively pushed back against Parliament having a say in whether a clear majority of voters in Alberta decided on a clear question. Bloc House Leader Christine Normandin said in a press conference yesterday that, quote, the future of Alberta belongs only to Albertans, just as the future of Quebec belongs only to Quebecers. As always, don't forget to vote in our daily news poll, the CKNX News Today question of the day, powered as always by Walkerton Toyota. Today we ask, do you support legislation in Ontario that would ban declawing cats and cropping dogs' ears? You can vote in our daily news poll every day at cknxnewstoday.ca/poll. For more on these and other stories, visit cknxnewstoday.ca.
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4: The Toronto Blue Jays will utilize the opener tonight in the second game of their three-game series against the Miami Marlins. Braden Fisher will handle the first inning before passing off to Spencer Miles in the bulk relief role. First pitch shortly after 7 on AM 920 CKNX. Huron County fastball season is getting underway. Walton Brewer's home opener tonight is against the Mitchell Mets at 8. Kitchener Rangers can advance directly to the Memorial Cup final if they can earn a win over Chicoutimi tonight. Puck drop at 6. The Rangers haven't won the Mem Cup since 2003. The Vegas Golden Knights can sweep away the Colorado Avalanche with a win in Game 4 in Vegas at 9 o'clock. And the Hamilton Tiger Cats have signed receiver Kenny Lawler to a record-setting 3-year contract worth $1 million. The deal is the richest contract for a receiver in CFL history outside of Rocket Ismail's famous 1991 agreement with the Toronto Argonauts. For CKNX Sports, I'm Adam Bell.
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0: Weather for today, sunshine, a chance of showers moving in. Tonight, a chance of lingering showers, a low down to 13. Tomorrow, sunshine, a high hitting 23. On Thursday, more sunshine, a high of 22. Right now, it's 24 degrees at CKNX. I'm Ryan Drury.
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3: We're kicking off your Cool 80s Lunch today with a birthday. Happy birthday to the one and only Stevie Nicks, born this day in 1948. That would make her 78 today. She was born in Phoenix, Arizona. She joined Fleetwood Mac in 1975, along with her then partner, Lindsey Buckingham. Their 1977 album, Rumors, became one of the best-selling albums of all time. Of course, beyond Fleetwood Mac, she's had an amazing solo career with hits like Edge of 17 and Stand Back. She is still the only woman to be inducted into the Rock and Roll Hall of Fame twice. Once, of course, with Fleetwood Mac, and again as a solo artist. Now, the title Edge of 17 actually came from a conversation that Stevie Nicks had with Tom Petty's wife, Jane. Jane had said that she met Tom Petty at the age of 17, but Stevie Nicks misheard the lyrics as Edge of 17 and thought that was a pretty cool phrase. She knew she wanted to write a song about it. It's Stevie Nicks and Edge of 17.

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4: 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And now I want to give you a front row, insider look into that world with stories from the studio and the road. 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
5: Weather for today, sunshine, a chance of showers moving in. Tonight, a chance of lingering showers, a low down to 13. Tomorrow, sunshine, a high hitting 23. On Thursday, more sunshine, a high of 22.
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0: So Rick Springfield's Don't Talk to Strangers reached number 2 on the U.S. Billboard Hot 100 and stayed there for 4 weeks, making it his second biggest hit in the U.S. right after Jessie's Girl. It held the number 2 spot for several weeks. Couldn't quite get into the number 1 position. It was held off there by Paul McCartney and Stevie Wonder's Ebony and Ivory. It was nominated for a Grammy Award for Best Male Pop Vocal Performance with the song in 1983, but sadly lost out to Lionel Richie and Truly. Now, the song lyrics were written to Springfield's then-girlfriend Barbara, who later became his wife, who he was worried was involved with other people while they were apart. He said, quote, "Back then, I was scared that she was screwing around because I was doing the same thing." We'll play that song for you coming up in just a couple of minutes.
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2: It was early 1975 when guitarist Nancy Wilson's big sister, heart singer Ann Wilson, had fallen for a guy named Michael Fisher, an American who had dodged the Vietnam draft by heading north to live in Vancouver, where he lived in what Ann called a Tolkien house with a big driftwood bed. That's where they frolicked, when not brooding over the chaos they were feeling around them. As Ann Wilson saw it, the world had gone to hell in a handbasket, the war and the supposed gas shortage crisis included. And so she poured her frustration into this new song about her close relationship with Michael Fisher. She took the lyrics to her sister Nancy, who at the time was a bit delirious with the flu, and she found Ann's new song rather uplifting. And 2 days later, she started putting the words to music that came under the influence of the moody blues song Question. They tried it out at a Vancouver nightclub called Lucifer's, where Ann finished the words, and that's how the heart song Crazy on You was born.
1: Records and Rock Stars with Jeff Woods.

It's another gorgeous afternoon. 24 is where we're sitting right now. Feels like 25. Could get some showers a little later on this afternoon, dropping down to 13 for tonight, but sunshine again for tomorrow. High of 23, 22 on Thursday, same on Friday, and 19 for Saturday and Sunday with lots of sunshine in the forecast as well. 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
9: Weather for today, sunshine, a chance of showers moving in. Tonight, a chance of lingering showers, a low down to 13. Tomorrow, sunshine, a high hitting 23. On Thursday, more sunshine, a high of 22.
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Yeah, no rain for the next couple of days. Quite nice. But I did find out that today is World Dracula Day. Now, going over some of the comments online, getting mixed reviews, and those that are negative are very negative, saying things like, oh, it really sucks, and those who celebrate are just oh so vain. So if I were you, just keep those stakes low in today, okay? Corey Hart on Cool.

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That is apparently a thing. And man, if I could afford it, it does sound fantastic. We'll tell you about it after two songs on Cool.

0: 94.5 with Sloan. Oh, something to keep an eye on because it might grow in popularity. The adult gap year. So right now, this is starting to pick up steam with Gen Z and some of the younger millennials. Those who have been in the corporate workforce for anywhere between, say, 5 and maybe 10, 12-ish years right now. And it's starting to be one of those things where they go, hey, this isn't great. Like, on top of all the stress of just the everyday job, there's always that lingering, am I going to be replaced with AI at some point? So what they're doing is just kind of quitting for the time being, which is why it's called the adult gap year. Like, they're going to walk away from work, especially if they don't have kids and maybe they got a little bit of a nest egg, just refocus, regroup, recharge, and then try to get back into it. On the one hand, you go, all right, I commend you. Like, yeah, absolutely, mental health should be top of mind in that. On the other hand, it does feel like it could be a little risky. So if you want to go down that road, just proceed with caution, okay? My name's Chris, an artist who is on the road and will be in London in just a couple weeks' time, in just a few minutes. But man, is it ever tempting to take one of those back in 20 signs and then just keep adding numbers on the end of it, like say back in 20... 29? Dare to dream.
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7: Weather for today, sunshine, a chance of showers moving in. Tonight, a chance of lingering showers, a low down to 13. Tomorrow, sunshine, a high hitting 23. On Thursday, more sunshine, a high of 22.
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0: April Wine on Cool, and oh, what a great night it would be able to bring home a new pet. 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

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Congratulations this afternoon going out to Abby Graham of Priceville for qualifying. 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

Yeah, just a quick reminder that a section of Gray Road 40 between Gray Road 7 and Gray Road 13 will be closed for about 5 weeks starting tomorrow, and we'll have more on that over at cknxnewstoday.ca. Here's Linkin Park on Cool.

0: Cool 94.5 BTO, and yes, congratulations once again to Abby Graham for qualifying for Choose Your Cool, joining the likes of Bob Richardson, who qualified at noon, and Becky Jervis, who qualified at 8 a.m. Those are the times you got to be listening for that cue to text the word choose to the Palmerston Home Hardware studio line, weekdays at 8, noon, and 3 p.m. And once you've qualified, that's when you just kind of sit back, cross your fingers and toes, and hope you're the one that's chosen who gets to choose from these amazing prizes. 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
11: Weather for today, sunshine, a chance of showers moving in. Tonight, a chance of lingering showers, a low down to 13. Tomorrow, sunshine, a high hitting 23. On Thursday, more sunshine, a high of 22.
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0: Cool 94.5 Glass Tiger. I'm still searching. Well, maybe the answers lie within the Repair Cafe. That's a fantastic segue. So, this is returning. It's the West Gray Library partnering up with Earthworks West Gray to host the Repair Cafe for residents at the Durham Town Hall this Saturday. You might be wondering, what's it involved? Well, basically, volunteers are there to help, try to repair things instead of always sending it off to the dump. Whether it could be, shoes or fans or maybe heaters, that kind of stuff. Now, in the meantime, if you want to read up on this or if you want to know what kind of donations might be accepted, for that, just head over to cknxnewstoday.ca. We've got more posted there. What else is making headlines for today? Well, we'll get to that after a group that'll be in Toronto in July. They're in just a few minutes.
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3: You finally got your advertisement plastered on the backrest of that bus stop bench. 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

0: clinch a spot in the Memorial Cup final by beating Chicoutimi tonight at 6. Stanley Cup playoffs, Vegas Golden Knights looking to complete the sweep over the Colorado Avalanche, up 3-0 with puck drop for Game 4 at 9. And the Pittsburgh Penguins have signed forward Evgeny Malkin to a one-year contract extension worth $5.5 million. For CKNX Sports, I'm Adam Bell.
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4: Weather for today, sunshine, a chance of showers moving in. Tonight, a chance of lingering showers, a low down to 13. Tomorrow, sunshine, a high hitting 23. On Thursday, more sunshine, a high of 22. Right now, it's 26 degrees at CKNX. I'm Ryan Drury.
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A Canadian group that has partnered with the PWHL. I didn't realize this, but that merch looks sharp. We'll get to them after New Order on Cool.

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0: Saga on Cool 94.5. All right, wedding season just about here. Now, personally, I think I'm kind of done with weddings for the time being, as in all friends and family have already gotten married, some of them for the second time, which, pro tip, if you're going to go to one of those weddings and you're asked to give a speech, don't start it with, "Good to see you all here again." That doesn't go over very well. But let's just move on to wedding trends for 2026. Some feel like they might have staying power, others, maybe not so much. So, one that might just kind of come and go with this year, bouquet bags. Yeah, there are some brides who are getting flowers kind of wrapped together in a bag, like a handbag style form. Don't really see that one sticking around. But this one, maybe, using the cake as a centerpiece. I mean, that way it's on display for everybody. And maybe if you have like little cakes as centerpieces all over the place, that'd be kind of cool too. But one that really caught my eye, the Diet Coke Tower. Now, this doesn't have to necessarily be with just Diet Coke, but a lot of people aren't drinking like they used to back in the day. So maybe it's some other form of bubbly, whether it is actually bubbly or maybe it is just an alcohol-free cider, whatever it happens to be. That is a trend that they think could take off going forward. Having said that, the idea of a Diet Coke Tower, or actually getting your wedding sponsored, imagine rolling up to do your vows in one of those NASCAR-style jackets. It helped cover the costs, right?
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11: Weather for tonight, cloudy skies, a low down to 11. Tomorrow, sunshine, a high hitting 23. Tomorrow night, a few clouds, a low of 9. On Thursday, more sunshine expected, a high hitting 22.
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0: Colin James on Cool 94.5. And if you miss the forecast, the next few days sound absolutely fantastic. Somewhere between high teens, low 20s, sunshine. Get out, go do some exploring. And if you are looking for a little bit of inspiration, you want to give something a try, don't forget the Yak Shack. That now exists in St. Mary's. It's basically where you can go and borrow a kayak. How awesome is that? Like, the idea of just being able to go and try paddling for an hour or two, it would definitely give your shoulders a workout, but at the same time, maybe you find it relaxing, and it's a hobby that you end up picking up for this summer and going forward. Now, if you want more info as far as how you can borrow one of these kayaks and how you sign it out properly, just head over to cknxnewstoday.ca. We've got more posted there, but when it comes to making headlines for today, we'll get to those stories after an artist who will be in Listowel this summer and Van Halen on Cool.
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1: Good evening with an update for CKNX News Today.ca. I'm Ryan Drury. The Huron County OPP are still on scene at what police are calling a serious collision that has closed Front Road just east of Clinton. Front Road is still closed between Vinastra Road and Sanctuary Line. There are no details still from police regarding how many vehicles are involved in the crash or potential injuries as a result of the crash. Police shared the news of the closure on social media just after noon today. Drivers are being asked to still avoid the area for now and find alternate routes. More details as they are made available by police. Charges have been laid in a stabbing in downtown Owen Sound that left a woman with serious injuries. Miranda Chant has more.
2: Owen Sound police were called about the incident on 2nd Avenue East, south of 10th Street East, shortly after 3 yesterday afternoon. A woman was found with apparent stab and slash wounds. She was taken to hospital for treatment of serious, non-life-threatening injuries. A suspect who was held by witnesses until officers arrived was arrested and a knife was seized. A 22-year-old Owen Sound man is charged with assault with a weapon, assault causing bodily harm, and possession of a weapon for a dangerous purpose. Miranda Chant, CKNX News Today.ca.
1: The township of Wellington North is asking drivers to respect no stopping zones within the township. A press release from the township states that drivers must respect the no stopping zones on all municipal streets, including John Street in Mount Forest. The township's current parking control bylaw, which took effect on November 1st of 2023, sets rules for where vehicles can park or stop on streets and in municipal parking lots across Wellington North. In no stopping zones, vehicles are not allowed to stop at all, even for a short time. This means drivers may not pull over to drop off passengers, wait briefly, or idle their vehicle unless it's necessary for safety or directed by a police officer. These areas are clearly marked with signs and are often in place to keep traffic moving, improve visibility, and protect pedestrians. There are many no stopping zones in effect across Wellington North during weekday morning and afternoon peak times, especially near schools and busy areas. Anyone stopping in these zones may receive a ticket or face further enforcement action. Just a reminder again to vote in our daily news poll, the CKNX News Today question of the day, powered as always by Walkerton Toyota. 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For more on these and other stories, visit cknxnewstoday.ca.
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4: The Blue Jays will utilize the opener tonight in the second game of their three-game series against the Marlins. Braden Fisher will handle the first inning before passing off to Spencer Miles. First pitch shortly after 7 on AM 920 CKNX. Huron County fastball season is getting underway. Walton Brewers home opener tonight is against the Mitchell Mets at 8. Kitchener Rangers can advance directly to the... will utilize the opener tonight in the second game of their three-game series against the Marlins. Braden Fisher will handle the first inning before passing off to Spencer Miles. First pitch shortly after 7 on AM 920 CKNX. Huron County fastball season is getting underway. Walton Brewers home opener tonight is against the Mitchell Mets at 8. Kitchener Rangers can advance directly to the Memorial Cup Final if they

0: can earn a win over Chicoutimi, puck drop at 6. Vegas Golden Knights looking to sweep away the Colorado Avalanche. The Knights are at home for Game 4 at 9. Penguins veteran Evgeny Malkin is returning for another season after signing a one-year contract extension. And the Hamilton Tiger Cats have signed receiver Kenny Lawler to a record-setting three-year deal worth $1 million. For CKNX Sports, I'm Adam Bell.
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5: Weather for tonight, cloudy skies, a low down to 11. Tomorrow, sunshine, a high hitting 23. Tomorrow night, a few clouds, a low of 9. On Thursday, more sunshine expected, a high hitting 22. It's 25 degrees at CKNX. I'm Ryan Drury.
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A group that got bumped by the Muppets for the Rock and Roller Coaster. And yes, that sounds amazing. That'd actually be more of a badge of honor than anything. 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
1: 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Guys will wear flip-flops in public, in front of people. They always have a rationale. Well, I want to be comfortable. What about us? I have to look at your feet and eat during the same lunar period? Gross. And barf. No one wants to look at men's feet. That's right, because they're giant submarine sandwiches full of regret and pain is what they are. They're hairy, horrible grinders. If you're considering wearing flip-flops, gentlemen, you have to ask yourselves two questions. One, am I four? Two, am I at the beach? If the answer's no, don't do it. Summertime comes, guys are like, I'm going to break out the white pants. Pow! Really, there's only two times when you should wear white pants. One, if you're in the Navy, and two, never would be the other time.
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10: Weather for tonight, cloudy skies, a low down to 11. Tomorrow, sunshine, a high hitting 23. Tomorrow night, a few clouds, a low of 9. On Thursday, more sunshine expected, a high hitting 22.
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0: 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Well, that does it for me. I am taking off for the night. Thanks so much for tuning in into Cool. Have a great evening, and we'll talk to you tomorrow.
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Sing women, sing for me. 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

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Nope. 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
7: Weather for tonight, cloudy skies, a low down to 11. Tomorrow, sunshine, a high hitting 23. Tomorrow night, a few clouds, a low of 9. On Thursday, more sunshine expected, a high hitting 22.
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7: Weather for tonight, cloudy skies, a low down to 11. Tomorrow, sunshine, a high hitting 23. Tomorrow night, a few clouds, a low of 9. On Thursday, more sunshine expected, a high hitting 22.
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